0: radio.
1: Samo hitovi. 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
2: 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See you at the bar, you was hardly talking. 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Friends to lovers need a part to star in. Like, wait, babe.

0: 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BPM, satovi i nakit.
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4: Let's get the party started. See you at the bar, you was hardly talking. That's when I knew that your heart was scarring. Friends to lovers need a part to star in. Like, wait, babe, let me

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1: Samo hitovi. 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
2: Let's get the party started. 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

Ćao ljudi, mi smo Divoli i Marko, a vi slušate Nightshift Radio Show na TV i radio. Tell me all these lies about you, girl. Tell me how to love you. Tell me all these beautiful lies. Tell me that I need you.